organization, and you've made some good points thus far. Yes, they did struggle their rookie season. Some front office problems, they were obvious last year. The status of their manager, a major question mark. But after a few trades in the offseason, they acquired some veteran players. They seem to be ready to put it all together. This is a club that is ready to go to the next level. With a little experience, they will get there. Now the question is, can they prepare themselves for the postseason? That is what faces Dog Eat Dog as they enter play.

Hardcore. É benção. Heavy peronomucho. You're blind, baby. You're blind from the facts on who you are, cause you're watching that garbage.